hitchhiked away across USA. Plucked her eyebrows on the way, shaved her legs, and then he was a she. She says, "Hey babe, take a walk on the wild side.

from out on the island. 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Even when she was given head, she says, "Hey babe, take a walk on the wild side." 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
1: You're already there. I know so many musicians who play your music, so you're already there. Allora, amici, con questo ringraziamo Sting, che questa sera sul palco dell'Arena Santa Giuliana con il concerto. So, Sting, thanks for your time. It's nice to see you again. And would you like to say hello to the listeners on the radio from Perugia?
0: Grazie. Thank you for listening to me, and I'll see you soon.
1: E tu italiano com'è? Tu parli o no?
0: Potrebbe andare meglio, io.
1: Nice one. On Monte Carlo Nights, con Nick the Nightfly. Sting. Thanks, Sting.
0: Thank you. Grazie.
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0: Okay. All right, then.

0: Eccoci qua amici, come vi ho annunciato questa sera voglio dare benvenuto a Monte Carlo Nights, a uno dei protagonisti di Ombre Jazz, il straordinario chitarrista che arriva dal Mississippi, Criston Kingfish Ingram. 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
1: Oh man, thank God for having me, I appreciate it, it's good to be back.
0: I heard you speak very good Italian.
1: Nah, I don't know what you heard that one.
0: Criston, you know, a few listeners on my show, I told them I was going to meet you for a quick chat and I asked them to ask you a couple of questions. A few people have asked me to ask you what your name Kingfish, where it comes from, and who is your number one influence?
1: The name came from one of my teachers at the Delta Blues Museum Arts and Education program back in Clarkson, Mississippi. Rest in peace to Mr. Bill Hallaman Perry. He used to give us names in the class and we thought of them as stage names. It came from the old sitcom Amos and Andy. You know, he was being funny by giving it to me. And I didn't like it at first, but it pretty much just, you know, stuck with me.
0: Allora, gli ho chiesto dove ha preso il suo nome Kingfish e lui mi ha detto, guarda, quando ero ragazzo in scuola studiavo e c'era un insegnante che non c'è più, ma questo insegnante dava i nomi a tutti i studenti e a lui gli ha dato il nome Kingfish, che vuol dire grande pesce in italiano. 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Criston, you know, without the blues, there'd be no jazz, rock and roll, R&B, pop and hip hop. But I want to ask you, are the blues still relevant today, are still alive and kicking?
1: Definitely. Man, blues is life. As long as we have a life going on, as far as turmoil and, you know, good days and bad days, you know, blues is always going to be around. But as far as the genres that are alive and well, there are, you know, young people, middle-aged people, old people that are still you know, doing this and, you know, showing light to the blues these days, for sure.
0: La domanda io ho fatto era, il blues è una musica che nasce nel 1800, ma questa musica parla di sofferenze, di problemi nella vita. 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Criston, on your album, Kingfish 2019, there's a track I love and I play on my show, Been Here Before, where you play the acoustic guitar. And Eric Bibbs says happiness is an acoustic guitar. And have you ever thought of doing an album with all acoustic music?
1: Man, that's actually one of the side projects that I'm trying to do at the moment. And just letting the cat out the bag, one day soon, you know, you might get a whole acoustic blues record from me. I got some people that I'm going to have help me write the material. And yeah, it's going to be a good thing. So, sure.
0: Io ho chiesto del brano che suoniamo fra poco, che si chiama Been Here Before. 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So to paraphrase the track You've Been Here Before, what show have you brought to Umbria Jazz this year for your Italian fans?
1: Well, I would say 4 years later, you know, we have like maybe 2 more albums, you know, full of new material that we'll bring back. Now I got a different band, got a whole new sound. Yeah man, we just, you know, we're just gonna do what we do, you know. Thank God for getting us again. We appreciate it.
0: Io ho chiesto, parafrasando la canzone Sei stato qui ancora, cosa porta Ombre Jazz quest'anno. 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Noi siamo qua, siamo felici e ringraziamo Dio che siamo qui a suonare con la musica. Criston Kingfish Ingram, man, what a pleasure to meet you. All the best, happy life.
1: Thank you so much, man. Likewise, great to meet you.
0: Nice one.

I'm gonna boogie a little bit more, then we're gonna go. Yeah, give me some rhythm out there.

0: Ah, yes. Ciao amici, come vi ho annunciato allora questa sera ho il piacere di avere ospiti con me Brandi Yonga, che è venuto a trovarci proprio dietro il palco e oggi stanno ristrutturando metà della città. So I'm just telling people that they're working in the background. Hello Brandi, it's nice to see you again. Welcome back to Perugia and Radio Monte Carlo.
1: Buongiorno.
0: Buongiorno. We saw you the last time, was it 2023, I believe?
1: Yeah.
0: When you came here, and I was so happy to discover your music live in that period because I had just heard you playing your stuff on the radio. But before we talk about Perugia, tell us something about the collaborations you've been involved with, because I see you working with lots of people, taking your harp everywhere.
1: For years, my biggest thing was trying to like make the harp fit in to every context. So whether it was pop, jazz, folk music, I was in it. And so there are a lot of collaborations. So who are you talking about?
0: Oh. Io ho chiesto, prima di parlare del suo concerto qua, il suo nuovo album, raccontaci qualcosa delle tue collaborazioni. 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Lei mi sta chiedendo di chi mi stai parlando. For example, Christian McBride, I saw him recently.
1: So there was one record, big band record, but I only played a
0: on that one.
1: The really decorative, the thing that people think harps can only do.
0: Oh, okay.
1: I did that on his big band record. But we did have a really awesome jam john at Newport Jazz Festival, which was really fun.
0: Cool.
1: A couple of years ago.
0: Allora mi sta dicendo che con Christian McBride ha fatto un
1: really fun.
0: Cool.
1: A couple of years ago.
0: Allora mi sta dicendo che con Christian McBride ha fatto un slide dell'arpa. Lei ha fatto il rumore.

0: facing performance I've had with him, and wow. I was shook.
1: And that song too, which is with the harp, you
0: really
1: know?
0: Really special to him. And Dorothy Ashby, who played harp on Songs in the Key of Life, was really special to him. So he often plays that at Celebration of Lives, and he played it at Minnie Riperton's homegoing service. And so it was special for him to have that there as
1: wonderful.
0: Well.
1: Wonderful. Allora, gli ho chiesto dello suo incontro con Stevie Wonder. 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So, you're here at Perugia this year and you're presenting your new album, Gadabout. So, what is a gadabout? What's a gadabout?
0: I didn't know what a gadabout was, but I get these word of the day emails and I got gadabout one day. And I sent it to Rashawn Carter in the band. And I said, hey, you're a gadabout. Ha, ha, ha. It said a carefree pleasure seeker. But then a few months later, I got the same word of the day email.
1: Wow.
0: I took that as a sign. But we started to think about, like, when we're on the road, to you guys, it looks like great fun. But it's really tough if we're getting into a city like here. Mm-hmm. And we don't have time necessarily to really enjoy the beauty of the city. So it's all about, like, finding intentional joy. So that's like going for a walk, looking at the beautiful architecture, trying to get a good meal in, going out of our way to make sure that we can have some pleasure in a situation that's maybe not great.
1: Allora, il suo nuovo album si chiama Gadabout, è una parola particolare che non si sente molto, è in italiano difficile anche a tradurre, però lei mi ha detto la parola vuol dire uno che sta godendo la vita, i luoghi, i posti in cui si trova. 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A proposito di Rashawn Carter, has he anything to do with Ron Carter at all?
0: That's so funny, because sometimes on stage, I'm like, we're honored to have Rashawn Carter, like, it's not his son. There's no relation, but he did study with Ron Carter, so there's that relationship.
1: Wonderful. Il suo bassista si chiama Rashawn Carter. Gli ho detto, ma lui è parentato con Ron Carter? Mi ha detto, no, ma è divertente quando lo presento sul palco, the Rashawn Carter, everyone's like, oh, it's whatever. He also produced the album with you, I believe, and you have some wonderful guests, like Joel Ross was here the other day playing with his project. I've chosen to say bye-bye with one of the songs that I like, and there's a girl who does some voices on it.
0: Naya,
1: and she has Italian origins.
0: Oh, yeah, she's Italian.
1: Yeah, she's Italian all the way. That's a wonderful song. It's called Unswept Corners. I would like to say I did listen to your album, even the song Gadabout. It's really interesting. It surprises you. And it's all new music, yeah?
0: Yeah, it's all new music. So the album is entitled Gadabout because the word gadabout is always associated with traveling or wandering and pleasure. So it's like sometimes life can take dips and it's just a little bit harder. You have to work harder and be really intentional about finding that joy. So the album covers the full spectrum. Of emotions.
1: Wonderful. Il brano che ascoltiamo ha un ospite alla voce, si chiama Naya, e Naya ha origine italiana, questa cantante di Los Angeles che noi suoniamo. E gli ho chiesto ancora dell'album, questo è suo Gadabout, e mi ha detto, in realtà si parla di viaggiare, di incontrare cose, di incontrare anche delle persone. You're going to be playing in Bari in a couple of days. I saw you have a concert, so let's say hello to your friends in Bari. You listen to the radio. On the 12th of July, is that right?
0: I think so, yeah. We go straight from here there. This is going to be my first time in Barrie. So I'm really excited. So please make sure you come out to our concert, hear our new music.
1: Andate a sentirla a Barrie, questo artista. So in Barrie, you can be a gadabout. You have to discover the city. It's okay. Amazing.
0: I think we're going a day early. We're leaving tomorrow.
1: You'll be there before. Wonderful. On Monte Carlo Nights, a mio piacere. My pleasure to have Brandi Younger with me.
0: Thank you for having me.
1: Thank you. All the best. Bye-bye.
0: Bye.
1: Bye.

0: listening to us. Thank you, Nick.
1: Thank you, Alan. Alan Harris and Harlem After Dark. What a great tune. Tell me, Alan. Oh, yeah. On Monte Carlo Nights, Lime di Perugia. Ma comunque siete in Italia, anche per gli amici qua fuori. Volete sentire un altro?
2: That feels like love.
1: Yeah, man.
2: That feels like love. And I think you might have the answer to this question that's been bothering me my whole life. What is this thing called love?
1: Whoa.
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1: live in diretta da Monte Carlo Nights da Perugia. The Alan Harris Project with Harlem After Dark.

These leaves are crazy. Just look at this town, there's no men left. Just frail old boys and babies talking to teacher in the treble clef. She plants her garden in the spring.